0: Road when you're missing home. Only know you love her when you let her go. And you let her go.
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2: But I don't understand why she's inspiring me to hold on to this. I know this is something I gotta do, but that don't mean I want to. What I'm trying to say is that

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Yeah, check it out one time. You know it's for real. Entrance from you all in a set. Getting biz, come on.

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1: W.
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3: The last time we talked, Mr. Smith, you reduced me to tears. I promise you it won't happen again.

0: 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Música W.
1: Ladies and gentlemen, as you know, we have something special down here at Birdland this evening. A recording for Blue Note Records.

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1: W.
2: This thing right here is letting all the ladies know what guys talk about. You know, the finer things in life. Check it out.